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1: Bonne.
2: Then your God is your brain. 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

0: Merci beaucoup.
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A world of never-ending happiness. 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
2: You know, we've been on tour for about a week now after our last recording session, and they say old Johnny Cash works good under pressure. Put the screws on me and I'm gonna screw right off money is what I'm gonna do, though. You know that? Tired of all that shit. Yeah. I got this right. All right. I tell you what, the show is being recorded and televised for England, and they told me you got to do this song, you got to do that song, you know, you got to stand like this or act like this. That just don't get it, man. You know, I'm here to do what you want me to and what I want to do. Right? Okay. So what do you want to hear? All right. All right. I walked the line.

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And another child grows up to be somebody you just love to burn.

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Hey, nobody wants to blow. Nobody wants to be left out. Uh-huh. You can't leave 'cause your heart is there. But you can't stay 'cause you've been somewhere else. You can't cry 'cause you look broke down. But you're crying anyway 'cause you're all broke.

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1: Yo.
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1: Yo, what do you want, man?
0: My girl just caught me.
1: You made her catch you?
0: I don't know how I let this happen.
1: With who?
0: The girl next door, you know?
1: Man.
0: I don't know what to do.
1: Say it wasn't you.
0: All right.

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Story stay the same, I never changed it. No new niggas, nigga, we don't feel that. Fuck a fake friend, where your real friends at? We don't like to

0: Watch out for Gestapo.
1: Let's go to this next Chinese Muslim joint and get some shrimp fried rice and make salad at the same time.
2: Alright, cool.
3: If you are not alone, I will hear you.
4: Hey yo, Chang Wang, what's up?
3: I'll be right out.
4: Yo, can we get some eat, man? Chang, I eat.
3: Right, one second. Okay then, fine. Your order.
4: All right, let me get two of them beef fried rices over here. Let me get a half a chicken wing. Don't put that little retarded leg in it, cause
3: right.
4: cut that off.
3: Okay then.
4: Don't put no onions in my white rice.
2: I need four chicken wings fried hard and shit.
3: What's this?
4: Man, I'm not finished.
3: Hold on.
4: I'm not finished.
3: What's this?
4: Oh.
3: The two of you at once. Okay then. You want beef?
4: We want beef to eat. We ain't got no beef.
2: I want four chicken wings fried hard, nigga. What the fuck are you talking about?
3: All right, I'll kick your monkey asses. My fucking self.
4: What you come over the counter for, man? You better watch your hands. I think I opened a restaurant
3: in the middle of the hood and don't know what's going on.
2: Nigga, I
3: fucking represent.
2: I fuck you the fuck up,
3: I will avenge my brothers by representing and whooping your ass word at spawn.
2: Nigga, this ain't Channel 5, nigga.
3: Okay, then, I must show you Flying Fist of Judah.
2: You ain't gonna show me shit.
3: That's right.
2: I'm gonna show you these
3: you
2: nuts,
3: and you.
4: Nigga, straight for Mortal Kombat.
3: You're just talking. Obviously, the two of you are just bitch ass niggas.
2: Nigga, well, let's do something. You talking this old
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0: I'm not hating, I'm just telling you. 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
1: 2 feet in a red dirt, school skirt, sugar cane, back lane. 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
1: I've been out here walking and talking to myself for about 4 hours now. Love is really a hurting thing.
2: Hey, man, what's happening?
1: Hey, brother, what's going on? All right. He's got his woman over there.
2: How's he doing? You okay?
1: But my eyes at home. What time is it? Damn, it's 12:45. I think I'm gonna walk up here and see what's going on up here at this discotheque. There's always something going on in there. What becomes of a broken heart?

0: my bed. One ticket, please. Lord, I must say everybody's here.
1: Hey, what's going on, man?
0: Yeah.
1: She's at home.
0: Yeah, she's at home.

when a telephone was a tin can on a string, and I fell asleep with you still talking to me. You said you weren't afraid to die.

slammed the door when you stole the car and drove towards Mexico, and you wrote bad checks just to fill your arm. I was young enough